Good. Good. Good. Good. Good. Good. Good. Good. Good. Good. Good. Good. Good. Good. Good. Good. Good. Good. Good. Good. Good. Good. Good. Good. Good. Good. Good. Good. Good. Good. Good. Good. Good. Good. Good. Good. Good. Good. Good. Good. Good. Good. Good. Good. Good. Good. Good. Good. Good. Good. Good. Good. Good. Good. Good. Good. Good. Good. Good. Good. Good. Good. Good. Good. Good. Good. Good. Good. Good. Good. Good. Good. Good. Good. Good. Good. Good. Good. Good. Good. Good. Good. Good. Good. Good. Good. Good. Good. Good. Good. Good. Good. Good. Good. Good. Good. Good. Good. Good. Good. Good. Good. Good. Good. Good. Good. Good. Good. Good. Good. Good. Good. Good. Good. Good. Good. Good. Good. Good. Good. Good. Good. Good. Good. Good. Good.

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1: With Wuling.
0: Chinese, with Wuling, a Chinese girl.
1: They met each other in 2019 in Xi'an, when we are also on a trip.
0: Touring, yeah. If you like it, because some people, and the food, we like the food, all the people are very friendly.
2: Many of my friends who've been to China were there, and they give me the advice, please go to Xi'an, not only for the Terracotta Army, but also for the beauties of the city. And there are so many things to visit. You need a lifetime for that.
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10: 起点新闻每天十分钟，讲述共建一带一路的故事。了解更多资讯，请扫描屏幕下方二维码下载起点新闻客户端。感谢收看今天的节目，我们下期再见。